0: The hits just keep on coming, hit after hit. And now it's back to 1965. It's Pure Oldies, 103.5.
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And now it's back to 1957. It's Pure Oldies, 103.5. And now, ladies and gentlemen, we remember 1955 on Pure Oldies, 103.5.

0: The hits just keep on coming, hit after hit. 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
1: Mitchell's Only, live and local. Color Radar weather for today: some patchy drizzle and patchy fog. Otherwise cloudy, high of 69. North winds up to 20. Tonight cloudy, a low of 55. Tomorrow cloudy and breezy with a 40% chance of showers in the afternoon. High of 65. Northeast winds up to 25. Showers are likely tomorrow night. And then Monday mostly cloudy with a 50% chance of showers in the morning. High of only 61. And east winds up to 20. For weather details, 24 hours a day, you can always find them by going to the Central Electric Weather page at MitchellNow.com.
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0: The hits just keep on coming, hit after hit. And now it's back to 1957. It's Pure Oldies, 103.5.
1: 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And now, 1961 on Pure Oldies, 103.5. 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And now, 1963 on Pure Oldies, 103.5.

The hits just keep on coming, hit after hit. And now it's back to 1955. It's Pure Oldies, 103.5. And now, ladies and gentlemen, we remember 1959 on Pure Oldies, 103.5.

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0: 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And now it's back to 1957. It's Pure Oldies, 103.5.
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0: The hits just keep on coming, hit after hit. 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
1: Mitchell's Only, live and local. Color Radar weather for today: some patchy drizzle and patchy fog. Otherwise cloudy, high of 69. North winds up to 20. Tonight cloudy, a low of 55. Tomorrow cloudy and breezy with a 40% chance of showers in the afternoon. High of 65. Northeast winds up to 25. Showers are likely tomorrow night. And then Monday mostly cloudy with a 50% chance of showers in the morning. High of only 61. And east winds up to 20. For weather details, 24 hours a day, you can always find them by going to the Central Electric Weather page at MitchellNow.com.
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0: 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It's Pure Oldies, 103.5.
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The hits just keep on coming, hit after hit. And now it's back to 1958. 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

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And now it's back to 1959. 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

The hits just keep on coming, hit after hit. And now it's back to 1957. It's Pure Oldies, 103.5. And now, ladies and gentlemen, we remember 1964 on Pure Oldies, 103.5.

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0: 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And now it's back to 1956. It's Pure Oldies, 103.5.

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1: 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Color Radar weather for today: some patchy drizzle and patchy fog. Otherwise cloudy, high of 69. North winds up to 20. Tonight cloudy, a low of 55. Tomorrow cloudy and breezy with a 40% chance of showers in the afternoon. High of 65. Northeast winds up to 25. Showers are likely tomorrow night. And then Monday mostly cloudy with a 50% chance of showers in the morning. High of only 61. And east winds up to 20. For weather details, 24 hours a day, you can always find them by going to the Central Electric Weather page at MitchellNow.com.
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1: Mitchell's Only, live and local color radar weather for today. Some patchy drizzle and patchy fog. Otherwise cloudy, high of 69. North winds up to 20. Tonight, cloudy, a low of 55. Tomorrow, cloudy and breezy with a 40% chance of showers in the afternoon. High of 65. Northeast winds up to 25. Showers are likely tomorrow night. And then Monday, mostly cloudy with a 50% chance of showers in the morning. High of only 61. And east winds up to 20. For weather details, 24 hours a day, you can always find them by going to the Central Electric Weather page at MitchellNow.com.
0: 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It's Pure Oldies, 103.5.

The hits just keep on coming, hit after hit. And now it's back to 1958. It's Pure Oldies, 103.5.

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The hits just keep on coming, hit after hit. And now it's back to 1959. 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

The hits just keep on coming, hit after hit. And now it's back to 1957. It's Pure Oldies, 103.5. The hits just keep on coming, hit after hit. And now it's back to 1965. It's Pure Oldies, 103.5.

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And now it's back to 1956. It's Pure Oldies, 103.5.

The hits just keep on coming, hit after hit. And now it's back to 1957. It's Pure Oldies, 103.5. And now, ladies and gentlemen, we remember 1957 on Pure Oldies, 103.5.

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So come on and hold me tight. You move.

0: 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And now it's back to 1963. 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
1: Mitchell's Only, live and local color radar weather for today. Some patchy drizzle and patchy fog. Otherwise cloudy, high of 69. North winds up to 20. Tonight cloudy, a low of 55. Tomorrow cloudy and breezy with a 40% chance of showers in the afternoon. High of 65. Northeast winds up to 25. Showers are likely tomorrow night. And then Monday mostly cloudy with a 50% chance of showers in the morning. High of only 61. And east winds up to 20. For weather details, 24 hours a day, you can always find them by going to the Central Electric Weather page at MitchellNow.com.
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0: The hits just keep on coming, hit after hit. And now it's back to 1957. It's Pure Oldies, 103.5. And now, ladies and gentlemen, we remember 1965 on Pure Oldies, 103.5.
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The hits just keep on coming, hit after hit. And now it's back to 1957. It's Pure Oldies, 103.5. The hits just keep on coming, hit after hit. And now it's back to 1957. It's Pure Oldies, 103.5.

0: The hits just keep on coming, hit after hit. 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
1: Mitchell's only live and local color radar weather. 40% chance of showers mainly after 2 p.m. today. Cloudy with a high near 65. East-northeast winds 10 to 15 miles an hour with gusts up to 20 miles an hour. 90% chance of showers overnight with precipitation amounts between a quarter and a half an inch possible. Low around 52. On Monday, 50% chance of showers before 1 p.m. Mostly cloudy with a high near 60. Winds up to 10 miles an hour and mostly cloudy through Monday night with a low around 45. Tuesday is partly sunny with a high near 65. Southeast winds 5 to 10 miles an hour with gusts as high as 20 miles an hour. For more weather updates, visit the Central Electric weather page on MitchellNow.com.
0: The hits just keep on coming, hit after hit. And now it's back to 1958. It's Pure Oldies, 103.5.

The hits just keep on coming, hit after hit. And now it's back to 1959. It's Pure Oldies, 103.5. One, two, three.

0: 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And now it's back to 1957. It's Pure Oldies. 103.5.
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1: 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And now it's back to 1965. It's Pure Oldies. 103.5.

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3: 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And now I'm back to let you know I can really shake them down.

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1: Mitchell's only live and local color radar weather. 40% chance of showers mainly after 2 p.m. today. Cloudy with a high near 65. East northeast winds 10 to 15 miles an hour with gusts up to 20 miles an hour. 90% chance of showers overnight with precipitation amounts between a quarter and a half an inch possible. Low around 52. On Monday, 50% chance of showers before 1 p.m. Mostly cloudy with a high near 61. Winds up to 10 miles an hour and mostly cloudy through Monday night with a low around 45. Tuesday is partly sunny with a high near 65. Southeast winds 5 to 10 miles an hour with gusts as high as 20 miles an hour. For more weather updates, visit the Central Electric weather page on MitchellNow.com.
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0: The hits just keep on coming, hit after hit. And now it's back to 1962. It's Pure Oldies, 103.5.
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The hits just keep on coming, hit after hit. And now it's back to 1957. It's Pure Oldies, 103.5. And now, ladies and gentlemen, we remember 1963 on Pure Oldies, 103.5.

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And he's been blue since then. Now he's found somebody new, and you want him back again.

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0: 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And now it's back to 1958. It's Pure Oldies, 103.5.

0: The hits just keep on coming, hit after hit. 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
1: Mitchell's only live and local color radar weather. 40% chance of showers mainly after 2 p.m. today. Cloudy with a high near 65. East northeast winds 10 to 15 miles an hour with gusts up to 20 miles an hour. 90% chance of showers overnight with precipitation amounts between a quarter and a half an inch possible. Low around 52. On Monday, 50% chance of showers before 1 p.m. Mostly cloudy with a high near 61. Winds up to 10 miles an hour and mostly cloudy through Monday night with a low around 45. Tuesday is partly sunny with a high near 65. Southeast winds 5 to 10 miles an hour with gusts as high as 20 miles an hour. For more weather updates, visit the Central Electric weather page on mitchellnow.com.
0: 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And now it's back to 1959. 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

0: The hits just keep on coming, hit after hit. 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

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All you gotta do, honey, is kind of stand in one spot. 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And that's when you got you. Yeah. 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

0: 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And now it's back to 1957. 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
1: Mitchell's only live and local color radar weather. 40% chance of showers mainly after 2 p.m. today. Cloudy with a high near 65. East northeast winds 10 to 15 miles an hour with gusts up to 20 miles an hour. 90% chance of showers overnight with precipitation amounts between a quarter and a half an inch possible. Low around 52. On Monday, 50% chance of showers before 1 p.m. Mostly cloudy with a high near 61. Winds up to 10 miles an hour and mostly cloudy through Monday night with a low around 45. Tuesday is partly sunny with a high near 65. Southeast winds 5 to 10 miles an hour with gusts as high as 20 miles an hour. For more weather updates, visit the Central

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The hits just keep on coming, hit after hit. And now it's back to 1957. It's Pure Oldies, 103.5. And now, ladies and gentlemen, we remember 1956 on Pure Oldies, 103.5.

The hits just keep on coming, hit after hit. 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

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And now it's back to 1958. It's Pure Oldies, 103.5.

The hits just keep on coming, hit after hit. And now it's back to 1957. It's Pure Oldies, 103.5. The hits just keep on coming, hit after hit. And now it's back to 1959. It's Pure Oldies, 103.5.

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1: Mitchell's only live and local color radar weather. 40% chance of showers mainly after 2 p.m. today. Cloudy with a high near 65. East northeast winds 10 to 15 miles an hour with gusts up to 20 miles an hour. 90% chance of showers overnight with precipitation amounts between a quarter and a half an inch possible. Low around 52. On Monday, 50% chance of showers before 1 p.m. Mostly cloudy with a high near 61. Winds up to 10 miles an hour and mostly cloudy through Monday night with a low around 45. Tuesday is partly sunny with a high near 65. Southeast winds 5 to 10 miles an hour with gusts as high as 20 miles an hour. For more weather updates, visit the Central Electric weather page on MitchellNow.com.
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0: 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And now it's back to 1957. 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

0: 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And now it's back to 1957. 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
1: Mitchell's only live and local color radar weather. 40% chance of showers mainly after 2 p.m. today. Cloudy with a high near 65. East-northeast winds 10 to 15 miles an hour with gusts up to 20 miles an hour. 90% chance of showers overnight with precipitation amounts between a quarter and a half an inch possible. Low around 52. On Monday, 50% chance of showers before 1 p.m. Mostly cloudy with a high near 61. Winds up to 10 miles an hour and mostly cloudy through Monday night with a low around 45. Tuesday is partly sunny with a high near 65. Southeast winds 5 to 10 miles an hour with gusts as high as 20 miles an hour. For more weather updates, visit the Central Electric weather page on MitchellNow.com.
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The last thing I remember, Doc, I started to swerve. And then I saw the Jag slide into the curve. I know I'll never forget that horrible sight. I guess I found out for myself that everyone was right.

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0: 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It's Pure Oldies, 103.5.
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The hits just keep on coming, hit after hit. And now it's back to 1957. It's Pure Oldies, 103.5. The hits just keep on coming, hit after hit. And now it's back to 1957. It's Pure Oldies, 103.5.

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0: The hits just keep on coming, hit after hit. 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
1: Mitchell's only live and local color radar weather. 40% chance of showers mainly after 2 p.m. today. Cloudy with a high near 65. East-northeast winds 10 to 15 miles an hour with gusts up to 20 miles an hour. 90% chance of showers overnight with precipitation amounts between a quarter and a half an inch possible. Low around 52. On Monday, 50% chance of showers before 1 p.m. Mostly cloudy with a high near 65. Winds up to 10 miles an hour, and mostly cloudy through Monday night with a low around 45. Tuesday is partly sunny with a high near 65. Southeast winds 5 to 10 miles an hour with gusts as high as 20 miles an hour. For more weather updates, visit the Central Electric weather page on MitchellNow.com.
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5: Mitchell's only live and local color radar weather. 40% chance of showers mainly after 2 p.m. today. Cloudy with a high near 65. East northeast winds 10 to 15 miles an hour with gusts up to 20 miles an hour. 90% chance of showers overnight with precipitation amounts between a quarter and a half an inch possible. Low around 52. On Monday, 50% chance of showers before 1 p.m. Mostly cloudy with a high near 61. Winds up to 10 miles an hour. And mostly cloudy through Monday night with a low around 45. Tuesday is partly sunny with a high near 65. Southeast winds 5 to 10 miles an hour with gusts as high as 20 miles an hour. For more weather updates, visit the Central Electric weather page on MitchellNow.com.
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0: The hits just keep on coming, hit after hit. And now it's back to 1957. 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

The hits just keep on coming, hit after hit. And now it's back to 1957. It's Pure Oldies, 103.5. The hits just keep on coming, hit after hit. And now it's back to 1958. It's Pure Oldies, 103.5.

0: 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And now it's back to 1959. 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
1: There are good excuses and bad excuses, but there are no excuses for driving drunk, ever, including these. I'm not going far. Look at me. I can touch my nose. I did jumping jacks to sober up. I'll be home before I'm legally drunk. I ate like 10 hot dogs to soak up the booze. The truth is, there's no good reason to drink and drive, even if you ate like 10 hot dogs to soak it up. If you drink, don't drive. 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
0: 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And now it's back to 1965. It's Pure Oldies, 103.5.

0: The hits just keep on coming, hit after hit. And now it's back to 1963. It's Pure Oldies, 103.5.
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3: Mitchell's only live and local color radar weather. 40% chance of showers mainly after 2 p.m. today. Cloudy with a high near 65. East northeast winds 10 to 15 miles an hour with gusts up to 20 miles an hour. 90% chance of showers overnight with precipitation amounts between a quarter and a half an inch possible. Low around 52. On Monday, 50% chance of showers before 1 p.m. Mostly cloudy with a high near 61. Winds up to 10 miles an hour. And mostly cloudy through Monday night with a low around 45. Tuesday is partly sunny with a high near 65. Southeast winds 5 to 10 miles an hour with gusts as high as 20 miles an hour. For more weather updates, visit the Central Electric weather page on MitchellNow.com.
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0: 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And now it's back to 1957. 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
1: Mitchell's only live and local color radar weather. 40% chance of showers mainly after 2 p.m. today. Cloudy with a high near 65. East-northeast winds 10 to 15 miles an hour with gusts up to 20 miles an hour. 90% chance of showers overnight with precipitation amounts between a quarter and a half an inch possible. Low around 52. On Monday, 50% chance of showers before 1 p.m. Mostly cloudy with a high near 61. Winds up to 10 miles an hour and mostly cloudy through Monday night with a low around 45. Tuesday is partly sunny with a high near 65. Southeast winds 5 to 10 miles an hour with gusts as high as 20 miles an hour. For more weather updates, visit the Central Electric weather page on MitchellNow.com.
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The hits just keep on coming, hit after hit. And now it's back to 1957. 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

The hits just keep on coming, hit after hit. And now it's back to 1958. 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

The hits just keep on coming, hit after hit. And now it's back to 1957. It's Pure Oldies, 103.5. The hits just keep on coming, hit after hit. And now it's back to 1959. It's Pure Oldies, 103.5.

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And now it's back to 1957. It's Pure Oldies, 103.5. And now, ladies and gentlemen, we remember 1955 on Pure Oldies, 103.5.

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1: Mitchell's only live and local color radar weather. 40% chance of showers mainly after 2 p.m. today. Cloudy with a high near 65. East northeast winds 10 to 15 miles an hour with gusts up to 20 miles an hour. 90% chance of showers overnight with precipitation amounts between a quarter and a half an inch possible. Low around 52. On Monday, 50% chance of showers before 1 p.m. Mostly cloudy with a high near 61. Winds up to 10 miles an hour and mostly cloudy through Monday night with a low around 45. Tuesday is partly sunny with a high near 65. Southeast winds 5 to 10 miles an hour with gusts as high as 20 miles an hour. For more weather updates, visit the Central Electric weather page on mitchellnow.com.
0: 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And now it's back to 1956. 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

0: The hits just keep on coming, hit after hit. And now it's back to 1957. It's Pure Oldies, 103.5.
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0: 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And now it's back to 1957. It's Pure Oldies, 103.5.
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1: Mitchell's only live and local color radar weather. 40% chance of showers mainly after 2 p.m. today. Cloudy with a high near 65. East northeast winds 10 to 15 miles an hour with gusts up to 20 miles an hour. 90% chance of showers overnight with precipitation amounts between a quarter and a half an inch possible. Low around 52. On Monday, 50% chance of showers before 1 p.m. Mostly cloudy with a high near 60.

0: 1, winds up to 10 miles an hour, and mostly cloudy through Monday night with a low around 45. Tuesday is partly sunny with a high near 65, southeast winds 5 to 10 miles an hour with gusts as high as 20 miles an hour. For more weather updates, visit the Central Electric weather page on MitchellNow.com.
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The hits just keep on coming, hit after hit. 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

0: 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And now it's back to 1963. It's Pure Oldies, 103.5.
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And now it's back to 1958. 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

The hits just keep on coming, hit after hit. And now it's back to 1957. It's Pure Oldies, 103.5. And now, ladies and gentlemen, we remember 1964 on Pure Oldies, 103.5.

The hits just keep on coming, hit after hit. 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

The hits just keep on coming, hit after hit. And now it's back to 1957. It's Pure Oldies, 103.5. The hits just keep on coming, hit after hit. And now it's back to 1956. It's Pure Oldies, 103.5.

0: The hits just keep on coming, hit after hit. 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
1: Mitchell's only live and local color radar weather. 40% chance of showers mainly after 2 p.m. today. Cloudy with a high near 65. East-northeast winds 10 to 15 miles an hour with gusts up to 20 miles an hour. 90% chance of showers overnight with precipitation amounts between a quarter and a half an inch possible. Low around 52. On Monday, 50% chance of showers before 1 p.m. Mostly cloudy with a high near 65. Winds up to 10 miles an hour and mostly cloudy through Monday night with a low around 45. Tuesday is partly sunny with a high near 65. Southeast winds 5 to 10 miles an hour with gusts as high as 20 miles an hour. For more weather updates, visit the Central Electric weather page on MitchellNow.com.
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0: 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And now it's back to 1957. It's Pure Oldies, 103.5.
1: 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And now, 1968 on Pure Oldies, 103.5. The hits just keep on coming. And now, 1963 on Pure Oldies, 103.5.

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5: Mitchell's only live and local color radar weather. 40% chance of showers mainly after 2 p.m. today. Cloudy with a high near 65. East northeast winds 10 to 15 miles an hour with gusts up to 20 miles an hour. 90% chance of showers overnight with precipitation amounts between a quarter and a half an inch possible. Low around 52. On Monday, 50% chance of showers before 1 p.m. Mostly cloudy with a high near 61. Winds up to 10 miles an hour. And mostly cloudy through Monday night with a low around 45. Tuesday is partly sunny with a high near 65. Southeast winds 5 to 10 miles an hour with gusts as high as 20 miles an hour. For more weather updates, visit the Central Electric weather page on MitchellNow.com.
0: The hits just keep on coming, hit after hit. And now it's back to 1957. It's Pure Oldies, 103.5.

The hits just keep on coming, hit after hit. And now it's back to 1958. It's Pure Oldies, 103.5.

0: 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And now it's back to 1962. 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

The hits just keep on coming, hit after hit. And now it's back to 1959. 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

The hits just keep on coming, hit after hit. And now it's back to 1957. It's Pure Oldies, 103.5. The hits just keep on coming, hit after hit. And now it's back to 1965. It's Pure Oldies, 103.5.

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And now it's back to 1956. It's Pure Oldies, 103.5.

The hits just keep on coming, hit after hit. And now it's back to 1957. It's Pure Oldies, 103.5. And now, ladies and gentlemen, we remember 1957 on Pure Oldies, 103.5.

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1: Mitchell's only live and local color radar weather. 40% chance of showers mainly after 2 p.m. today. Cloudy with a high near 65. East northeast winds 10 to 15 miles an hour with gusts up to 20 miles an hour. 90% chance of showers overnight with precipitation amounts between a quarter and a half an inch possible. Low around 52. On Monday, 50% chance of showers before 1 p.m. Mostly cloudy with a high near 61. Winds up to 10 miles an hour and mostly cloudy through Monday night with a low around 45. Tuesday is partly sunny with a high near 65. Southeast winds 5 to 10 miles an hour with gusts as high as 20 miles an hour. For more weather updates, visit the Central Electric weather page on MitchellNow.com.
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1: Mitchell's only live and local color radar weather. 40% chance of showers mainly after 2 p.m. today. Cloudy with a high near 65. East northeast winds 10 to 15 miles an hour with gusts up to 20 miles an hour. 90% chance of showers overnight with precipitation amounts between a quarter and a half an inch possible. Low around 52. On Monday, 50% chance of showers before 1 p.m. Mostly cloudy with a high near 61. Winds up to 10 miles an hour and mostly cloudy through Monday night with a low around 45. Tuesday is partly sunny with a high near 65. Southeast winds 5 to 10 miles an hour with gusts as high as 20 miles an hour. For more weather updates, visit the Central Electric weather page on mitchellnow.com.
0: 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And now it's back to 1958. It's Pure Oldies. 103.5.

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And now it's back to 1959. 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

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And now it's back to 1957. It's Pure Oldies, 103.5. 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

The hits just keep on coming, hit after hit. 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

0: hits just keep on coming, hit after hit. 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
1: Mitchell's only live and local color radar weather. 40% chance of showers mainly after 2 p.m. today. Cloudy with a high near 65.

0: east northeast winds 10 to 15 miles an hour with gusts up to 20 miles an hour. 90% chance of showers overnight with precipitation amounts between a quarter and a half an inch possible. Low around 52. On Monday, 50% chance of showers before 1 p.m. Mostly cloudy with a high near 61. Winds up to 10 miles an hour. And mostly cloudy through Monday night with a low around 45. Tuesday is partly sunny with a high near 65. Southeast winds 5 to 10 miles an hour with gusts as high as 20 miles an hour. For more weather updates, visit the Central Electric weather page on MitchellNow.com.
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0: hits just keep on coming, hit after hit. And now it's back to 1957. It's Pure Oldies, 103.5. The hits just keep on coming, hit after hit. And now it's back to 1955. It's Pure Oldies, 103.5.
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0: The hits just keep on coming, hit after hit. And now it's back to 1957. It's Pure Oldies, 103.5. The hits just keep on coming, hit after hit. And now it's back to 1956. It's Pure Oldies, 103.5.
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0: 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And now it's back to 1957. It's Pure Oldies, 103.5.

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1: Mitchell's only live and local color radar weather. 40% chance of showers mainly after 2 p.m. today. Cloudy with a high near 65. East northeast winds 10 to 15 miles an hour with gusts up to 20 miles an hour. 90% chance of showers overnight with precipitation amounts between a quarter and a half an inch possible. Low around 52. On Monday, 50% chance of showers before 1 p.m. Mostly cloudy with a high near 61. Winds up to 10 miles an hour and mostly cloudy through Monday night with a low around 45. Tuesday is partly sunny with a high near 65. Southeast winds 5 to 10 miles an hour with gusts as high as 20 miles an hour. For more weather updates, visit the Central Electric weather page on mitchellnow.com.
0: The hits just keep on coming, hit after hit. And now it's back to 1959. It's Pure Oldies. 103.5.

feel like it's raining all over the world. Neon signs are flashing, taxi cabs and buses passing through the night. A distant moaning of a train seems to play a sad refrain to the night.

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So I take my guitar to pass some time. Late at night, when it's hard to rest, I

0: I feel it's raining all over the world. Kinda lonely that, and it's raining all over the world. Oh, have you ever been lonely, people? And you feel that it was raining all over this man's world. You're talking about raining, raining, raining, raining, raining, raining, raining, raining, raining, raining, raining, raining, raining, raining over the world.
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0: 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And now it's back to 1963. It's Pure Oldies, 103.5.
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And now it's back to 1965. It's Pure Oldies, 103.5.

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And now it's back to 1957. It's Pure Oldies, 103.5. The hits just keep on coming, hit after hit. And now it's back to 1956. It's Pure Oldies, 103.5.

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0: 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And now it's back to 1957. 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
1: Mitchell's only live and local color radar weather. 40% chance of showers mainly after 2 p.m. today. Cloudy with a high near 65. East-northeast winds 10 to 15 miles an hour with gusts up to 20 miles an hour. 90% chance of showers overnight with precipitation amounts between a quarter and a half an inch possible. Low around 52. On Monday, 50% chance of showers before 1 p.m. Mostly cloudy with a high near 60. Winds up to 10 miles an hour and mostly cloudy through Monday night with a low around 45. Tuesday is partly sunny with a high near 65. Southeast winds 5 to 10 miles an hour with gusts as high as 20 miles an hour. For more weather updates, visit the Central Electric weather page on MitchellNow.com.
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0: 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And now it's back to 1957. 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